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Our colors will fade eventually, so if our time is running out, day after day, we'll make the mundane a masterpiece. Oh my, my, oh my, my love, I take one look at you, you're taking me

When Moses brought the children out of Egypt land, he said, now don't you worry, we're in the Lord's hand. He's gonna walk beside us, the time is coming near, he's gonna wash away all our

Won't you lift your eyes up, children? 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Heaven stands before you. Gates are open wide.

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Knivstikking i Tromsø, noen biler som har kjørt fort, og litt slossing her og der, men ellers har det vært stille. 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Det regner med det, ja. Jump it, jump it, jump it, jump, jump, jump it, jump it, jump it, jump it, jump it, jump, jump, jump it, jump it, jump it, jump it, jump, jump, jump it, jump it, jump it, jump it, jump, jump, jump it, jump it, jump it, jump it, jump, jump it, jump it, jump it, jump it, jump it, jump it, jump it, jump it, jump it, jump it, jump it, jump it, jump it, jump it, jump it, jump it, jump it, jump it, jump it, jump it, jump it, jump it, jump it, jump it, jump it, jump it, jump it, jump it, jump it, jump it, jump it, jump it, jump it, jump it, jump it, jump it, jump it, jump it, jump it, jump it, jump it, jump it, jump it, jump it, jump it, jump it, jump it, jump it, jump it, jump it, jump it, jump it, jump it, jump it, jump it, jump it, jump it, jump it, jump it, jump it, jump it, jump it, jump 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it, jump it, jump it, jump it, jump it, jump it, jump it, jump it, j

God didn't make the little green apples, and it don't rain in Indianapolis in the summertime. There's no such thing as Dr. Seuss, Disneyland, and Mother Goose, no nursery rhyme. God didn't make the little green apples.

0: Ja, så har det vært ganske stille rundt omkring I Norge I natt da. 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Det bra. Fortsett med det. Ice Mick, it's a rainy day. Det feil også. Det ikke noe regn I dag, men ingen ser I Norge, så regner det jo. Det regner med det.
1: Jump it, jump it, jump it, jump it, jump it, jump it, jump it, jump it, jump it, jump it, jump it, jump it, jump it, jump it, jump it, jump it, jump it, jump it, jump it, jump it, jump it, jump it, 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
2: He looks pretty down.
0: Yeah, well, maybe we should cheer him up then.
1: What do you suppose we should do?